0: Hide the scars and fade away that shake-up. Why'd you leave the keys upon the table?
1: You wanted to!
0: Why'd you leave the keys upon the table?
1: You wanted to!
0: Why did you leave the keys upon the table? I don't think you trust in my self-righteous suicide. I cry when angels deserve to die.
2: Santuario del Rock Mundial. Clásicos en otro idioma.

0: Santuario del Rock Mundial. Clásicos en otro idioma.
1: Say something awful, as if fucking the world is your right.